0: Innocent Criminals, the George Costanza Trio, and Short Elvis. That is Silverchair taking on Rage Against the Machine in our Power 100 Rock Wars. It's up to you who goes into the next round, and it is up to you to get yourself into the draw for $10,000. Please vote now, 1-300-89-1929. Even though I'm here at Peppers for Selig Magellan Race Week, Rach is answering the phones. The birthday girl, it's her birthday today, so say happy birthday when you ring and vote. Please call us now at Power 100.
1: This Saturday night, Power 100 welcomes you to The Rock Room. Doors open from 7 p.m. and it's stacked from the start. Then from 8, the greatest rock band of all time takes the stage, playing a mix of your studio favourites and the live tracks that defined a generation. When the band's done, the night keeps rolling on. From 9 till 8, the after party takes over with big rock tracks you

0: It is Power 100. You're listening to some Pacific Avenue there. It's Arvo's with Nathan right now, looking towards our Jag the Joker board. I'm almost ready to do it. But firstly, I do need to have a chat with Stephen because he's called on 1-300-89-1929. And I imagine he's looking for a pass over to Maggie Island.
1: Hello, mate. How are you?
0: I am so well. What can I do you for? Are you looking for a pass over to Magnetic Island?
1: It would be a fantastic thing to do this weekend, my friend.
0: I think it would be. The weather seems like it's going to be phenomenal. Might be one of the last great weather weekends of the year. You got a family to take over?
1: I do.
0: Wonderful. Well, I hope you enjoy it, mate. So much on. I suggest Sunday. Just my suggestion, but you do whatever you want with it.
1: That's okay.
0: And now, time to Jag a Joker.
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0: Really not too many cards left, and I'm not even sure if Wildy had time to put the photo up on our story this morning between the meat tray and his Rock Wars battle, but you just give me a number and I'll tell you if it's there.

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1: It's Arvo's with Nathan, Pizza Riviera, Heatley or Hermit Park. 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
2: Hello!
1: It's Friday, we've made it.
2: Oh, we have. I'm just driving out.
1: Oh, I'm not too far behind you, Linda. You're heading all the way back out to Black River, are you?
2: I am, definitely.
1: All right, well, I have a large pizza.

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